0: touch me. Hey, Ray. Hey, Sugar. Tell them who we are.
1: Well, we're big rock singers. We got golden fingers. And we're loved everywhere we go.
0: That sounds like us.
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0: Here's your forecast for Classic Hits WKYH. For the overnight hours tonight, we'll see mostly clear skies with lows in the low 50s. For your Wednesday, we'll see mostly sunny skies. Highs will be in the upper 70s. For Wednesday night, we'll see clear skies with lows in the mid-50s. For your Thursday, we'll see sunny skies with highs in the mid-80s. And Thursday night, we'll see clear skies. Lows will be in the upper 50s. That's your forecast for Classic Hits, 99.3 WKYH.
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Beatles and Come Together, a day in rock history for that band from 4 years ago. It was for drummer Ringo Starr, who received an honorary degree from Berklee College of Music. In his acceptance speech, he talked about his drumming. He said, quote, "You know, I just hit

0: them. That's all I do. I just hit the buggers. And it seems to be, I've hit them in the right place. 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
2: Fox News, I'm Ted Linder. The Supreme Court's going to allow Alabama to use a congressional map favoring Republicans in this year's elections. The decision blocks a lower court ruling that said the redistricting plan intentionally discriminates against black people. The justices granted the state's emergency appeal to use a map it adopted 3 years ago that has a majority black population in just one of its seven congressional districts. The White House Correspondents Association has rescheduled its annual dinner for July 24th. This after April's shooting targeting President Trump. Fox's Jackie Heinrich reports it'll be held at the Waldorf Astoria in Washington.
3: It'll be considerably smaller than our regular venue. It was just the simplest choice to throw something together in 5 weeks' time that usually takes us a year.
2: The suspected shooter has been charged with trying to assassinate the president. 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
4: Here's your forecast for Classic Hits WKYH. For the overnight hours tonight, we'll see mostly clear skies with lows in the low 50s. For your Wednesday, we'll see mostly sunny skies. Highs will be in the upper 70s. For Wednesday night, we'll see clear skies with lows in the mid 50s. For your Thursday, we'll see sunny skies with highs in the mid 80s. And Thursday night, we'll see clear skies. Lows will be in the upper 50s. That's your forecast for Classic Hits 99.3 WKYH.
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0: Kryptonite, it's Three Doors Down, some Journey, and some Stones in there. Today, a heavenly birthday for Stones member Charlie Watts, who was born on June 2nd, 1941. It's heavenly. He left us 5 years ago in August of 21.
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5: Here's your forecast for Classic Hits WKYH. For the overnight hours tonight, we'll see mostly clear skies with lows in the low 50s. For your Wednesday, we'll see mostly sunny skies. Highs will be in the upper 70s. For Wednesday night, we'll see clear skies with lows in the mid-50s. For your Thursday, we'll see sunny skies with highs in the mid-80s. And Thursday night, we'll see clear skies. Lows will be in the upper 50s. That's your forecast for Classic Hits, 99.3 WKYH.
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0: Whole lot of shaking going on the radio this evening. I'm Bob Barron, bringing you the classics and stories to go with them. Hope you had a good time. Let's do this again.
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3: WKYH Weather. Here's your forecast for Classic Hits WKYH. For the overnight hours tonight, we'll see mostly clear skies with lows in the low 50s. For your Wednesday, we'll see mostly sunny skies. Highs will be in the upper 70s. For Wednesday night, we'll see clear skies with lows in the mid-50s. For your Thursday, we'll see sunny skies with highs in the mid-80s. And Thursday night, we'll see clear skies. Lows will be in the upper 50s. That's your forecast for Classic Hits, 99.3 WKYH.
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1: This is a Fox News alert. I'm Sue Guzman. Polls are closed in California, where primary voters are choosing a mayor and who will move forward in the race for governor. In Iowa tonight, Republican Congresswoman Ashley Hinson has won her party's nomination for U.S. Senate.
2: Full speed, no hesitation, no holding back. But

0: has been such an honor to visit with supporters of all 99 counties in this state. I can tell you, guess what? I have been to all of them.
1: State lawmaker Josh Turek won on the Democratic side. The seat's being vacated by Republican Senator Joni Ernst. Florida inmate put to death 3 decades after killing a baby.
2: Andrew Richard Lucard was executed for the 1997 killing of his girlfriend's infant daughter, Gabrielle Henshaw. After murdering the 5-month-old, he threw the body into a pond.
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3: Here's your forecast for Classic Hits WKYH. For the overnight hours tonight, we'll see mostly clear skies with lows in the low 50s. For your Wednesday, we'll see mostly sunny skies. Highs will be in the upper 70s. For Wednesday night, we'll see clear skies with lows in the mid 50s. For your Thursday, we'll see sunny skies with highs in the mid 80s. And Thursday night, we'll see clear skies. Lows will be in the upper 50s. That's your forecast for Classic Hits 99.3 WKYH.
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And moving the furniture, and just don't break anything next time, all right? Oh, that's happened so often. And breaking my back, too, you know. It's Bob Worthington here, taking you through the wee hours and having fun with you as we're rocking the cradle of love. This is Billy Idol.

0: We've done handy with that hammer there. It's Sledgehammer and Peter Gabriel. Bob Worthington here, taking you through the wee hours. And please, if you're out and about driving, no texting and driving and no drinking and driving. Stay safe. Smash Mouth on the way and some early Doobie Brothers.
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2: WKYH. Here's your forecast for Classic Hits WKYH. For the overnight hours tonight, we'll see mostly clear skies with lows in the low 50s. For your Wednesday, we'll see mostly sunny skies. Highs will be in the upper 70s. For Wednesday night, we'll see clear skies with lows in the mid 50s. For your Thursday, we'll see sunny skies with highs in the mid 80s. And Thursday night, we'll see clear skies. Lows will be in the upper 50s. That's your forecast for Classic Hits, 99.3 WKYH.
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0: Grab yourself some popcorn, some Junior Mints. Our late movie now is showing American Gigolo, the movie which starred Richard Gere, Deb Harry, and Blondie. Speaking of movies, a double feature, if you will. How about something from the movie which starred Tom Cruise? In fact, it was 40 years ago this week at the movie theaters. You went to go see Top Gun the movie.
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2: Here's your forecast for Classic Hits WKYH. For the overnight hours tonight, we'll see mostly clear skies with lows in the low 50s. For your Wednesday, we'll see mostly sunny skies. Highs will be in the upper 70s. For Wednesday night, we'll see clear skies with lows in the mid-50s. For your Thursday, we'll see sunny skies with highs in the mid-80s. And Thursday night, we'll see clear skies. Lows will be in the upper 50s. That's your forecast for Classic Hits, 99.3 WKYH.
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1: This is a Fox News alert. I'm Ted Lindner. Primary voters in California are choosing a mayor and who will move forward for governor. In Iowa, Republican Congresswoman Ashley Hinson has won her party's nomination for U.S. Senate. She says opponent State Representative Josh Turek has his priorities wrong.
2: He would mean more taxes, fewer jobs, higher prices, less certainty. He puts illegals before Americans, before Iowans. Criminals before victims.
1: President Trump endorsed Hinson, and Turek defeated State Senator Zach Walls for the Democratic primary. The White House Correspondents Association rescheduling its annual dinner for July 24th after April's shooting targeting President Trump.
3: It'll be considerably smaller than our regular venue. It was just the simplest choice to throw something together in 5 weeks' time that usually takes us a year.
1: Fox's Jackie Heinrich. 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
4: Here's your forecast for Classic Hits WKYH. For the overnight hours tonight, we'll see mostly clear skies with lows in the low 50s. For your Wednesday, we'll see mostly sunny skies. Highs will be in the upper 70s. For Wednesday night, we'll see clear skies with lows in the mid 50s. For your Thursday, we'll see sunny skies with highs in the mid 80s. And Thursday night, we'll see clear skies. Lows will be in the upper 50s. That's your forecast for Classic Hits 99.3 WKYH.
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0: 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Coming up, we have Benji Orrico, Kasich and the Cars, and the group from the Land Down Under, Australia Way, next.
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2: Here's your forecast for Classic Hits WKYH. For the overnight hours tonight, we'll see mostly clear skies with lows in the low 50s. For your Wednesday, we'll see mostly sunny skies. Highs will be in the upper 70s. For Wednesday night, we'll see clear skies with lows in the mid 50s. For your Thursday, we'll see sunny skies with highs in the mid 80s. And Thursday night, we'll see clear skies. Lows will be in the upper 50s. That's your forecast for Classic Hits, 99.3 WKYH.
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0: cause for celebration. And if you're celebrating a birthday, just like Marianne, happy birthday, Marianne, on your special day. And if you're celebrating, a very, very happy birthday to you on this June the 3rd.
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3: Here's your forecast for Classic Hits WKYH. For the overnight hours tonight, we'll see mostly clear skies with lows in the low 50s. For your Wednesday, we'll see mostly sunny skies. Highs will be in the upper 70s. For Wednesday night, we'll see clear skies with lows in the mid 50s. For your Thursday, we'll see sunny skies with highs in the mid 80s. And Thursday night, we'll see clear skies. Lows will be in the upper 50s. That's your forecast for Classic Hits 99.3 WKYH.
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1: This is a Fox News alert. I'm Sue Guzman. Ballot counting underway in six states where primaries were held Tuesday, including California. Congresswoman Ashley Hinson has won the Republican nomination for Senate in Iowa, slamming her opponent, Democratic State Representative Josh Turek.
2: He would mean more taxes, fewer jobs, higher prices, less certainty.
1: Senate seat currently held by Republican Joni Ernst, who's retiring. Trump-backed Republican Randy Feenstra lost a five-way Iowa race for governor. In New Mexico, Democrat Deb Haaland and Republican Gregory Hull won Tuesday's New Mexico primary and advanced to the November election. And in New Jersey, incumbent Democrat Senator Cory Booker will face Justin Murphy, who won the New Jersey Republican Senate primary.

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1: Here's your forecast for Classic Hits WKYH. For the overnight hours tonight, we'll see mostly clear skies with lows in the low 50s. For your Wednesday, we'll see mostly sunny skies. Highs will be in the upper 70s. For Wednesday night, we'll see clear skies with lows in the mid 50s. For your Thursday, we'll see sunny skies with highs in the mid 80s. And Thursday night, we'll see clear skies. Lows will be in the upper 50s. That's your forecast for Classic Hits 99.3 WKYH.
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0: Taking it higher, it's Creed. Bob Worthington here, and the music lined up for you are lyric luminaries, including Cure, also Tom Petty and the Heartbreakers.
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5: Here's your forecast for Classic Hits WKYH. For the overnight hours tonight, we'll see mostly clear skies with lows in the low 50s. For your Wednesday, we'll see mostly sunny skies. Highs will be in the upper 70s. For Wednesday night, we'll see clear skies with lows in the mid-50s. For your Thursday, we'll see sunny skies with highs in the mid-80s. And Thursday night, we'll see clear skies. Lows will be in the upper 50s. That's your forecast for Classic Hits, 99.3 WKYH.
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0: One of the songs got them in the Rock and Roll Hall of Fame a few years back, The Cure and Love Songs. Stick around, Blind Melon, and The Romantics got you talking in your sleep. We'll listen very carefully next.
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0: 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More great music near 3rd of June and the first full week of June. Brand new month.
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3: Here's your forecast for Classic Hits WKYH. For the overnight hours tonight, we'll see mostly clear skies with lows in the low 50s. For your Wednesday, we'll see mostly sunny skies. Highs will be in the upper 70s. For Wednesday night, we'll see clear skies with lows in the mid 50s. For your Thursday, we'll see sunny skies with highs in the mid 80s. And Thursday night, we'll see clear skies. Lows will be in the upper 50s. That's your forecast for Classic Hits, 99.3 WKYH.
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1: News, I'm Ted Lindner. Los Angeles Mayor Karen Bass has advanced to a November runoff election in her bid for a second term. More than a dozen candidates facing off in an all-party primary in the mayor's race. Since no candidate's on track to earn more than 50% of the vote, the top two finishers move on to a runoff this fall. Currently in second place is Republican former reality TV star Spencer Pratt. In Iowa, Republican Congresswoman Ashley Hinson has won her party's nomination for U.S. Senate. She says opponent State Representative Josh Turek has his priorities wrong.
2: He would mean more taxes

0: fewer jobs, higher prices, less certainty. He puts illegals before Americans, before Iowans, criminals before victims.
1: President Trump endorsed Hinson. Turek defeated Democrat State Senator Zach Walls in the primary. 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
2: Here's your forecast for Classic Hits WKYH. For the overnight hours tonight, we'll see mostly clear skies with lows in the low 50s. For your Wednesday, we'll see mostly sunny skies. Highs will be in the upper 70s. For Wednesday night, we'll see clear skies with lows in the mid 50s. For your Thursday, we'll see sunny skies with highs in the mid 80s. And Thursday night, we'll see clear skies. Lows will be in the upper 50s. That's your forecast for Classic Hits 99.3 WKYH.
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2: WKYH weather. Here's your forecast for Classic Hits WKYH. For the overnight hours tonight, we'll see mostly clear skies with lows in the low 50s. For your Wednesday, we'll see mostly sunny skies. Highs will be in the upper 70s. For Wednesday night, we'll see clear skies with lows in the mid 50s. For your Thursday, we'll see sunny skies with highs in the mid 80s. And Thursday night, we'll see clear skies. Lows will be in the upper 50s. That's your forecast for Classic Hits, 99.3 WKYH.
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0: Oh, summer sounds best right here. It's the middle, Jimmy Eat World. Stick around, Bon Jovi on the way, and some early Doobie Brothers.
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0: It's always great to hook up with you during the wee hours. Bob Worthington here, and you give love a bad, bad name. Bon Jovi. Coming up, we're rocking with Aerosmith among the lyrical luminaries on the way.
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3: WKYH Weather. Here's your forecast for Classic Hits WKYH. For the overnight hours tonight, we'll see mostly clear skies with lows in the low 50s. For your Wednesday, we'll see mostly sunny skies. Highs will be in the upper 70s. For Wednesday night, we'll see clear skies with lows in the mid-50s. For your Thursday, we'll see sunny skies with highs in the mid-80s. And Thursday night, we'll see clear skies. Lows will be in the upper 50s. That's your forecast for Classic Hits, 99.3 WKYH.
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1: This is a Fox News alert. I'm Sue Guzman. Los Angeles Mayor Karen Bass advances to a November runoff as she seeks a second term.
2: I appreciate you for standing with me when others doubted me because you know who I am. I have devoted my entire life to serving the city that I love, where I was born, and I'm going to continue to do that all the way to victory in November.
1: Spencer Pratt and Neetha Raman battling to face off against her. In the California governor's race, Steve Hilton currently leading the vote count, followed by Xavier Becerra and Tom Steyer.
3: For hundreds of years, people have come to California to follow their dreams. But now they're leaving. Well, that's what we're going to turn around. We are going to make California the best place in the world to start and run a business, to start and raise a family. This is the place.
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4: WKYH. Here's your forecast for Classic Hits WKYH. For the overnight hours tonight, we'll see mostly clear skies with lows in the low 50s. For your Wednesday, we'll see mostly sunny skies. Highs will be in the upper 70s. For Wednesday night, we'll see clear skies with lows in the mid-50s. For your Thursday, we'll see sunny skies with highs in the mid-80s. And Thursday night, we'll see clear skies. Lows will be in the upper 50s. That's your forecast for Classic Hits, 99.3 WKYH.
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Oh, how you remind me, Nickelback. Bob Worthington here saying hi to Joanna. Happy birthday on your special day. Honored and privileged to be a part of it. And if you're celebrating a birthday today on this June 3rd, happy B-Day to you.

0: Those cheap old sunglasses, ZZ Top from the Lone Star State of Texas. Coming up, Walter Becker, Donald Fagen, Steely Dan from Can't Buy a Thrill, and for the class of 1986, Pet Shop Boys and those West End girls, watch out.
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2: WKYH weather. Here's your forecast for Classic Hits WKYH. For the overnight hours tonight, we'll see mostly clear skies with lows in the low 50s. For your Wednesday, we'll see mostly sunny skies. Highs will be in the upper 70s. For Wednesday night, we'll see clear skies with lows in the mid 50s. For your Thursday, we'll see sunny skies with highs in the mid 80s. And Thursday night, we'll see clear skies. Lows will be in the upper 50s. That's your forecast for Classic Hits, 99.3 WKYH.
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0: Do it again and again and again. From Can't Buy a Thrill, Walter Becker, Donald Fagen, and Steely Dan. Stick around. Have Super Tramp, also The Outfield, next.
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0: good for the soul maybe to take a different route home every now and then. Different scenery, right? Take the long way home, Supertramp. Stick around. It was on your radio this very day, June 3rd of 1984, from the album Sport. It's Huey Lewis in the news next.
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7: Here's your forecast for Classic Hits WKYH. For the overnight hours tonight, we'll see mostly clear skies with lows in the low 50s. For your Wednesday, we'll see mostly sunny skies. Highs will be in the upper 70s. For Wednesday night, we'll see clear skies with lows in the mid-50s. For your Thursday, we'll see sunny skies with highs in the mid-80s. And Thursday night, we'll see clear skies. Lows will be in the upper 50s. That's your forecast for Classic Hits, 99.3 WKYH.
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1: This is a Fox News alert. I'm Ted Lindner. Los Angeles Mayor Karen Bass has advanced to a November runoff in her bid for a second term. More than a dozen candidates facing off in an all-party primary in the mayor's race. Since no candidates on track to earn more than 50% of the vote, the top two finishers move on to a runoff. Currently in second place, Republican former reality TV star Spencer Pratt. In Iowa, Republican Congresswoman Ashley Hinson has won her party's nomination for U.S. Senate. She talked about her opponent, State Representative Josh Turek.
2: He would mean more taxes, fewer jobs, higher prices, less certainty. He puts illegals before Americans, before Iowans, criminals before victims.
1: Turek defeated Democrat State Senator Zach Walls in the primary. In New Jersey, Justin Murphy won the Republican Party's nomination for Senate. He'll take on Democrat Cory Booker. America's listening to Fox News.
3: Here's your forecast for Classic Hits WKYH. For the overnight hours tonight, we'll see mostly clear skies with lows in the low 50s. For your Wednesday, we'll see mostly sunny skies. Highs will be in the upper 70s. For Wednesday night, we'll see clear skies with lows in the mid 50s. For your Thursday, we'll see sunny skies with highs in the mid 80s. And Thursday night, we'll see clear skies. Lows will be in the upper 50s. That's your forecast for Classic Hits 99.3 WKYH.
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0: For Mickey and Freddie, two of our favorite truckers out there listening to us on the big rigs while they're listening and passing through town, we appreciate you. Coming up, Sweet Dreams from Annie Lennox and the Eurythmics, also Journey by Request, next.
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2: WKYH weather. Here's your forecast for Classic Hits WKYH. For the overnight hours tonight, we'll see mostly clear skies with lows in the low 50s. For your Wednesday, we'll see mostly sunny skies. Highs will be in the upper 70s. For Wednesday night, we'll see clear skies with lows in the mid 50s. For your Thursday, we'll see sunny skies with highs in the mid 80s. And Thursday night, we'll see clear skies. Lows will be in the upper 50s. That's your forecast for Classic Hits, 99.3 WKYH.
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6: WKYH weather. Here's your forecast for Classic Hits WKYH. For the overnight hours tonight, we'll see mostly clear skies with lows in the low 50s. For your Wednesday, we'll see mostly sunny skies. Highs will be in the upper 70s. For Wednesday night, we'll see clear skies with lows in the mid-50s. For your Thursday, we'll see sunny skies with highs in the mid-80s. And Thursday night, we'll see clear skies. Lows will be in the upper 50s. That's your forecast for Classic Hits, 99.3 WKYH.
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0: John Cafferty, the Beaver Brown Band on the Dark Side, getting the show rolling on this Wednesday morning. Today is June 3rd. My name is Jim. All right, Celebrity Birthday Book is open. We see that Penelope Wilton, who's in Downton Abbey and Afterlife, also in Doctor Who. Penelope is 80 today. Dr. Jill Biden is 75. Anderson Cooper is 59 today. And we've got Rafael Nadal, the professional tennis player, 22-time Grand Slam champion. He turns the big 40. Now, if you are celebrating a birthday today, happy birthday to you from all of us. Have an awesome day. And congrats to everybody who is celebrating an anniversary.
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6: 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Christy Seifert with the Farm Credit Council says the 18 Farm Bill was based on economics that are not up to date with the financial conditions farmers face today.
7: 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I'm talking about modernizing USDA loan limits. It's a lot more expensive in 2026 to farm than it was in 2018, and so it just makes a lot of sense to update those loan limits. 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These services that are so essential to families.
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0: NBA Finals get underway tonight. It is the San Antonio Spurs and the New York Knicks. Who you got on this one? Or is it kind of a, you know, the Lakers aren't in it. Not going to pay attention. The odds makers say San Antonio Spurs supposed to be the clear championship favorites. Odds right now, minus 190 for the San Antonio Spurs. I finally figured out what that means. You bet 190 to win 100. Is that right? I think I got this down. I'm not betting on it, but that's what they're saying. I was told by some acquaintances that the New York Knicks were supposed to be the odds-on favorite overall. I don't know. We'll see how things go tonight.
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4: Louisville 8th grader Daniel Mattingly was chosen to give the graduation speech for his class at Stewart Middle School. After several revisions that didn't meet the teacher's standards, Mattingly was told to speak from his heart. And speak he did. Mattingly lobbed a four-letter profanity and accused the school of being built on racism, sexism, and homophobia. Mattingly told Wave TV in Louisville that he faced the tragic loss of both parents to cancer when he was in fourth grade. Now, his trauma deserves compassion, but unleashing grievances and accusations is not the way to deal with it. Mattingly's graduation speech went viral and received a lot of support. Now, after being embarrassed, perhaps Stewart Middle School officials will teach civility and respect to their students.
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0: will run for the open U.S. Senate seat in November against Democrat Josh Turek, who defeated Zach Walz. 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
1: With a look at today's local news, I'm Scott Ratliff reporting. Kentucky State Police say a Virginia man is facing multiple charges after allegedly leaving the scene of a crash in Pike County while four minors remained with the vehicle. Troopers responded Monday evening to Farrell's Creek Road in Mouthcard community after a child walked into a nearby store seeking help. Police say 37-year-old Ryan Wilson of Maxey, Virginia, was later located about a mile and a half away and admitted being involved in the crash. Troopers reported signs of alcohol impairment and say Wilson failed portions of field sobriety testing. Wilson was arrested and charged with DUI, leaving the scene of an accident, wanton endangerment, endangering the welfare of a minor, and other offenses. He was lodged in the Pike County Detention Center. A hazard man is facing charges after Kentucky State Police say he threatened violence at an 8th grade graduation ceremony. According to the arrest citation, 19-year-old Michael Carson Kilburn allegedly threatened to shoot his juvenile girlfriend and others attending the graduation if she went to the event. Troopers were contacted after school officials received information about the alleged threat. Following interviews with the juvenile and her family, police arrested Kilburn at his home without incident. Kilburn was lodged in the Kentucky River Regional Jail and is charged with second-degree terroristic threatening. Well, Floyd and Pike counties are among 12 Kentucky counties randomly selected by the Attorney General's office for a post-election inquiry following last month's primary election. Attorney General Russell Coleman announced on Tuesday that investigators with the Department of Criminal Investigators will review the selected counties to determine whether any election irregularities occurred. The inquiries are required under state law and are part of the state's efforts to ensure election integrity. After the investigations are completed, findings will be presented to a grand jury in each county selected for review. That's been a look at today's local news. Ben Scott Ratliff reporting.
2: And here's a look at today's local funeral announcements. William Roscoe Davis, age 90, of Milford, Ohio, formerly of Johnson County, passed away on Sunday. Graveside services will be held 12 noon Friday at the Roscoe Davis Cemetery at Davis Branch in Paintsville. 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
1: Take a look at your weather forecast from Classic Hits Radio. For today, we're looking at sunshine and highs reaching around 80. Tonight, clear skies, lows around 55. Thursday, sunshine and highs reaching in the mid to upper 80s. Thursday night, mostly clear with a low around 60. And Friday, continue with sunshine, highs reaching around 90. And that's been looking at your weather forecast from Classic Hits Radio.
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0: Rolling Stones on the way, and Robert Palmer's Addicted to Love kicking off another three in a row this morning.
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15: Take a look at your weather forecast from Classic Hits Radio. For today, we're looking at sunshine and highs reaching around 80. Tonight, clear skies, lows around 55. Thursday, sunshine and highs reaching in the mid to upper 80s. Thursday night, mostly clear with a low around 60. And Friday, continue with sunshine, highs reaching around 90. And that's been looking at your weather forecast from Classic Hits Radio.
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0: The new Rolling Stones album called Foreign Tongues is going to be in stores next month. I believe July 10th is the release date for that. You could do a pre-order on the Rolling Stones website. They're offering it in all different sizes and styles. You could get a double colored LP. You can get it in white vinyl, black vinyl. You can get it single CD. You can get a CD box set. Remember, that was like the big thing back in the day. You can even get it on cassette.
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2: Game one of the Stanley Cup Finals went to the Vegas Golden Knights. They beat the Hurricanes 5-4 last night. Game two is tomorrow night. Tonight, it's game number one of the NBA Finals as the Spurs play host to the New York Knicks. Games one and two were in San Antonio. Cincinnati Reds were winners yesterday. They beat the Kansas City Royals 4-3. The Reds had just four hits in the 10-inning contest. Spencer Steer had two of the hits, including a pair of home runs. He also scored the winning run for Cincinnati in the 10th inning. The Reds with the victory are 31-29. The Reds and Royals back at Grand American Ballpark tonight. Chase Burns is scheduled to start for the Reds. He's 7-1.
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1: I'm Chris Foster. The primary for California governor is undecided. The top two finishers advance, and Republican Steve Hilton leads the ballot count so far.
2: We are going to make California the best place in the world to start and run a business, to start and raise a family. This is the place.
1: Democrat Javier Becerra is in second place ahead of Democrat Tom Steyer.
3: California is the richest state in the richest country in the history of the world. It's unacceptable that right now so many Californians struggle to make ends meet.
1: Los Angeles Mayor Karen Bass advances to the general election in her race against either Republican Spencer Pratt or another Democrat, Nitya Ramen. In Iowa, Trump-backed House Republican Ashley Hinson wins her Senate primary and will face Democrat Josh Turek in November. At least one person's killed and Kuwait's main airport is badly damaged in an Iranian drone attack. 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
4: Take a look at your weather forecast from Classic Hits Radio. For today, we're looking at sunshine and highs reaching around 80. Tonight, clear skies, lows around 55. Thursday, sunshine and highs reaching in the mid to upper 80s. Thursday night, mostly clear with a low around 60. And Friday, continue with sunshine, highs reaching around 90. And that's been looking at your weather forecast from Classic Hits Radio.
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0: Delamitri and Roll to Me got three in a row, set to go. We'll kick things off with the Eagles in just a couple of minutes. All right, you ready to go with trivia? It's our Who Knew question of the day. They say that 66% of Japanese men would do this, 79% of Polish men would do it, 86% of French men would, and we're at the top of the list. 93% of American men said that they would do it. What is it that they would do? That is our Who Knew question today.
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6: Take a look at your weather forecast from Classic Hits Radio. For today, we're looking at sunshine and highs reaching around 80. Tonight, clear skies, lows around 55. Thursday, sunshine and highs reaching in the mid to upper 80s. Thursday night, mostly clear with a low around 60. And Friday, continue with sunshine, highs reaching around 90. And that's been looking at your weather forecast from Classic Hits Radio.
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0: All right, got a guess or two or three on our Who Knew question today. This one kind of odd. 66% of Japanese men would do this, 79% of Polish men would, 86% of French men would, and 93% of American men said that they would do this again. Now help out a little bit. It is marry the same woman. Yeah, interesting. All right, Third Eye Blind coming up. In Excess on the way to. Hang tight.
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0: Third Eye Blind and the Semi-Charmed Life. Got another hour of the greatest classic hits of all time on the way. We'll kick things off with Grand Funk Railroad's Sweet American Band. It's a Jim Wednesday morning. Now, just the other day, there was a Guinness World Record set in Tulsa, Oklahoma. The most classic cars in a parade. Yeah, 3,596 classic cars took part in the Route 66 Capitol Cruise celebrating the centennial of Route 66. I guess there were more cars that were there but didn't get in for whatever reason. I'm not sure the scoop on it. I know Vice Grip Garage's Derek Bieri was like the grand marshal of the parade, and he's kind of talking with townsfolk and stuff, trying to figure out why not all the cars were able to get in. I guess it was like another 1,000 or 1,500 cars, but still 3,596 classic cars. That surpassed the record by over 1,100. Pretty cool to watch some of the parade footage. I like old cars. By the way, cars came from 42 states as well as Canada and France to set this record.
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3: Take a look at your weather forecast from Classic Hits Radio. For today, we're looking at sunshine and highs reaching around 80. Tonight, clear skies, lows around 55. Thursday, sunshine and highs reaching in the mid to upper 80s. Thursday night, mostly clear with a low around 60. And Friday, continue with sunshine, highs reaching around 90. And that's been looking at your weather forecast from Classic Hits Radio.
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0: as the Cats at 16. Evan Mia says they're somewhere between 8 and 13. At evanmia.com. Bart Torvik, another one of the analytics guys, has him at 23. So it's just a sampling of some of the national rankings now that Kentucky has maybe finalized the roster. They still do have one spot if they choose to add someone else to it. Yesterday, BBN Tonight's Dick Lazaroff, who's a videographer for the show, caught up to Malachi Moreno working a camp at his alma mater, Great Crossing High School, over in Georgetown. Here's what the big fella had to say about the player that he and his teammates went up against back in March out in St. Louis in the NCAA tournament.
1: It's great. I mean, he's a shooter. He's the best shooter in the country last year, so we knew we needed it, and he fits Pope's offense perfectly, so we're going to be dangerous. I mean, everybody has their own preference, and I mean, yeah, it definitely sucks for him to be outside of the tournament, but now we got him on the team, so now we got nothing to worry about.
0: So that was Malachi Moreno from over at Great Crossing at the camp yesterday, and as positive as you would expect, given the news. The audio courtesy, again, of BBN Tonight. NBA Finals get started tonight in San Antonio. The Knicks and the Spurs and three former Cats on the court. De'Aaron Fox, Keldon Johnson for the home team, Karl-Anthony Towns for the visitors. And I'm a Knicks fan from back to 1970, watching Willis Reed limp onto the court to a massive ovation at the Garden. And the Knicks went on to win the first of two titles in the 70s, and they haven't won one since 73. The last time they were in the finals, they lost to the Spurs. So I'm looking forward to this. Should be, I think, a really fun series. Get to see more of Victor Wembanyama, and going to be interesting to see how the Knicks try to defend him. The Save College or Protect College Sports Act, that's the bipartisan bill that a couple of senators have put together to try to address some of the issues that college leagues and just colleges in general programs have asked for congressional help on. And just ahead of a meeting, the SEC and the Big Ten put out a joint statement yesterday, and they finally found something they can agree on, which is that they don't support this bill as drafted, is what the statement says. While we appreciate the leadership in pursuing these shared goals, we do not support the Protect College Sports Act as drafted. The bill leaves critical issues unresolved, does not meaningfully preempt the patchwork of state laws or provide the protections needed to make and enforce consistent rules, both essential to long-term stability in college athletics. So we'll see how this impacts things as far as the lawmakers are concerned moving forward. One would think that they would be looking for some unanimity in the college ranks, the legislators I'm talking about, before they take some action. But we'll see how this plays out. The Big 12 and the ACC have come out in support of it. And coming up tonight, there's an all-access special on UK Spring Football, 8 o'clock on the SEC Network. So watch for that. And then three-star running back Brian Duncan Jr., he has flipped from Kentucky to West Virginia. He had committed to the Cats back in March. Heading to a break. Opening segment presented by Giuseppe's. And they have valet parking now. Just pull up to the door, hand the keys to the valet, and you can walk in past that big wall of all the bourbons and ryes that they feature and take a right turn into the lounge, grab a seat, listen to the live jazz music from the team there at Giuseppe's. You will love it. And go to Open Table to make your reservation. We'll be right back with Brandon Ramsey here on the Leach Report.
2: Hello, I'm Gary Fogle. Welcome to Kentucky Sports Memories. And Frank Jones, like a lot of athletes, sort of found his sport by accident.
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2: Frank Jones was an outstanding running back for Bath County High School over in Eastern Kentucky. He graduated there in 1970, so his senior year, the fall of 69, he rushed for more than 3,300 yards in that season, set a state single-season rushing record, Kentucky High School football, a record nearly 60 years later still stands. But he wasn't sure he even wanted to play football, kind of fell into it, as he explains.
4: When I was raised in a family of 13 and my mom had to raise us by herself, all we had was a farm life. I learned from my siblings. I didn't really have a lot of parental stuff. It was just work on the farm. Well, basically, I just followed my brother around and, well, he played football and I wanted to play football too. But when he got done with playing football, he didn't even graduate. He went and got a job at Calvin's Manufacturer in Mount Sterling making Levi jeans. And I thought, well, that's what I should do too. Coach Fathers came to my house numerous of times begging me to at least think about it and give it a chance. But me being bullheaded like I am, I told him I ain't going to play no more football. I'm not going to school or nothing. I'm going to work and take care of my family. Well, he convinced me somehow. That was the best thing ever happened to me in my life.
5: So I understand he would come and pick you up during the summers and take you to practice?
4: Yes, indeedy. And that's why I love them so much, because Coach Ross had a 68 Super Sport. Coach Baldrige had a 67 Rally Sport, and that thing just roared. And I just thought that was cool that I could ride to practice with those guys in them nice cars.
2: You get escorted to and from practice by your coaches, you get to ride in a cool car, and you get to be the star running back. Frank Jones had a pretty good gig back in the late 60s. More with him tomorrow. Gary Fogle, Kentucky Sports Memories.
0: WKYH. 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Return, refresh, and refuel at Clark's all around the Commonwealth. We welcome into the program Brandon Ramsey, the former coach, now analyst on UK basketball for On3 Sports and KSR. And I think, Brandon, since we last talked, I hadn't had you on the list for a while. It's like, well, let me let this roster fill out because then I want to get Brandon's take on what it looks like. And they could add one more piece, but basically it looks like it's set for year three under Mark Pope. What do you think about what he's put together?
6: Well, I certainly feel a lot better about it today than I would have, you know, even 48 hours or so ago, with obviously the big addition to Milan Montilovic. But yeah, I'm in a place now where I'm very excited about the season, and I'm optimistic about what Kentucky can produce. I thought that they had already built something that was, you know, probably a borderline top 25 roster, probably something similar to what we saw last year. And then now with the addition of Montilovic, I think you're more up there in that, you know, probably 15 or so range. And, you know, maybe that's a tier or so below the most obvious Final Four contenders. But it certainly puts you in a position to punch up towards that category. And I think that now you certainly have a team that can 100% be expected to be better than last season, which is certainly important. But B, I think you can at least, you know, compete for a top four spot in the SEC. You can compete not only to get to a second weekend, but have aspirations of going even further than that. And I think that's what, you know, Kentucky fans certainly have been clamoring for now for a couple of years. And I think that at this point, especially with the big news on Monday, I think Coach Pope and company have built that.
0: To me, I guess the easiest way to explain is they've certainly raised the floor, and they've raised the floor enough with what they've put together and what you were just talking about to then, I think, more realistically open the possibility of, you know, being one of those teams that's that can make a run in March, if, you know, there's some questions, understandably, but, you know, how good is Wilkins? You know, what if he makes a move kind of like Oway did from Oklahoma to Kentucky in his first year with the Wildcats?
6: Right.
0: Things like that.
6: Absolutely, yeah. I think if you're looking sort of for the X factors or at the guys that can really lift the ceiling of the team, I think you probably are talking about Alex Wilkins and then Malachi Moreno. Like, mm-hmm. if one of those two guys makes that sophomore leap and becomes, you know, for Alex Wilkins, if he can kind of translate what we saw him do at Furman successfully to Kentucky, then that's, you know, we're talking about an all-SEC level guard at that point. If Malachi Moreno becomes that all-SEC caliber big man that then projects into the lottery of the NBA draft pick, if he can become that sort of a center, then I think those things, when you're coupling it with the obvious playmaking that Kentucky's going to have this season in the backcourt, with having the best shooter in college basketball, Milan Mancilovic, if at least one of those two things hits between Wilkins and Moreno, I think that's where you can really start to punch up towards your ceiling a little bit.
0: You're not old enough to remember this show, but from the 70s when I was growing up, the $6 Million Man was a popular TV show. If you believe all the or some of the reports on what Mancilovic is getting, he's the $6 Million Man for Kentucky. If you say... you know, rivals will say, are they overpaid? I think the response to that question is, talk to me in late March.
6: 100%, yeah. I mean, I think it's hard at any point to really argue the value of these guys because, you know, the money has long outweighed the you know, probably the true value of many players across college basketball. But if you have the money, you might as well spend it, and you're going to spend it on the best players that you can get. And certainly I think that, you know, all Kentucky fans, if you're playing in a Final Four come March, or certainly if you're competing to hang a banner for a national championship, then I think Kentucky fans would say, hey, I wish we could pay him even more money. It was worth every cent. So, you know, I think to have any sort of value discussion about the money here in early June really is somewhat irrelevant because, it's just impossible to project at this point.
0: Back in the tournament for this past season, when the story came out about supposedly Lindenborg said he was offered up to, $8 million by Kentucky, and I don't think that was true. Mark said it wasn't true. But the way he played, I remember thinking, well, maybe they should have.
6: Right, exactly, yeah. I think that any time you make a Final Four or certainly win a championship, then I think all of a sudden a lot of the money becomes worth it to everybody involved. And then when you fall short, a lot of the money probably makes doesn't make as much sense. So, yeah, I think, you know, for a few teams, the money ends up being a non-issue. For the rest of, you know, everybody else, you kind of feel like you overpaid probably almost everybody on your roster. But that's just kind of the with how crazy the money's gotten. I think this is kind of par for the course now.
0: Yeah, there was a movie, I didn't see it, but I remember the title, Crazy Stupid Love. It's crazy stupid money, but coaches have gotten crazy stupid money for a long time, so if the players get some, that's okay too.
6: 100%, yeah. It's not a bad thing in my eyes that the players can capitalize. I think that, you know, some of it is probably, you know, jumped the shark a little bit in terms of how,
0: yes,
6: you know, how big the money's gotten and how much power some of the players have. But you're right. I mean, coaches have made millions and millions of dollars for a long time, and for a lot of that, players, at least in theory, weren't making anything. So it's good that they can make some money. Do they need to make $6.5 million? I don't know, but that's, you know, not necessarily for me to decide either.
0: We'll move past that and get into a little discussion with Brandon when we come right back about the way that Mancilovic fits into Mark Pope's system and some of the things he likes about the Iowa State transfers game. We'll get into that when we come right back. It is the Leach Report, and we're presented each day by Bobcat Enterprises.
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11: Take a look at your weather forecast from Classic Hits Radio. For today, we're looking at sunshine and highs reaching around 80. Tonight, clear skies, lows around 55. Thursday, sunshine and highs reaching in the mid to upper 80s. Thursday night, mostly clear with a low around 60. And Friday, continue with sunshine, highs reaching around 90. And that's been looking at your weather forecast from Classic Hits Radio.
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6: Yeah, all the written work goes on KentuckySportsRadio.com. Also host a YouTube show on the Kentucky Sports Radio YouTube channel with Zach Gagan called Zoom Action. We'll have a full film breakdown of Milan Manchilovich coming later today, live at 3 o'clock. So you can check that out again on the Kentucky Sports Radio YouTube channel. And all my work gets promoted through my Twitter, at BRamseyKSR.
0: What do you like about what you've seen so far in looking at tape?
6: He's the best shooter in college basketball. It's hard to not get really excited about those shooting numbers. I mean, 136 threes at 48.7% is honestly, it's hard to really even comprehend how insanely good that is. I mean, when you watch this guy make four, five, six threes on a game-to-game basis, it's just so impressive to watch his shot-making. Because he's 6'8", it's really hard for people to contest him, so he makes a lot of tough threes when guys are seemingly in his face and kind of right up in his grill, but he's still able to get it off pretty cleanly. He's certainly not traditionally athletic, but he does move really well off a screening action. He has excellent footwork getting into his shots. We could make him on the move, go in either direction, has deep range. To me, he's just the perfect fit for what this Kentucky team still needed. When you have ball-dominant guards like Alex Wilkins and like Zoom Diallo, who had 30-plus percent assist rates, now all of a sudden you give them the best shooter in college basketball to help open up the driving lanes, but then also obviously an elite catch and shoot threat to pitch it out to. I think Malachi Moreno is going to have a lot of success running kind of as the hub of the Zoom action stuff and getting him the ball, or just being able to play one-on-one in the post more often now. Like I think that not only is Milan Manchilovich an elite player in his own right with what he can do scoring the basketball and shooting it, but he incrementally makes all other 13 players on the roster better, because he just attracts so much attention anytime he's on the court.
0: And he's not a guy that's going to take his man off the bounce and break him down. But there's more than just a catch and shoot guy parked on the perimeter. He's got a nice little kind of Dirk Nowitzki-esque turnaround follow away from about 10 to 15, right?
6: Yes, yeah. He operates really well in that mid post area, again, because he is 6'8" and has a little bit of physical strength to him. He can kind of body you a little bit and take two or three dribbles and score it in a variety of ways, but especially that Dirk Nowitzki patented fadeaway over his right shoulder is something he certainly has in his bag. So yeah, I think that with the creativity of Coach Pope offensively, I think the options are limitless in terms of the way that he'll be able to be utilized at Kentucky this coming season.
0: I think the gold standard from a number standpoint, I'm just looking at it here at John Scott's Big Blue History site. In 93 on the Final Four team, Travis Ford, who was not the first option, that was Mash, he shot 191 threes, made 101, at a rate of 53%. That's where the bar is maybe set. 3-point field goals in a season. Four guys have had 100 or more. Travis had 101 that year. Monk had 104 in 17. Murray had 113 in 36. Meeks had 117 in 09 as number one on the list. I think the safe, you can bet on anything these days, the safest bet you could make would be that there will be a fifth guy with at least 101 threes unless he gets hurt.
6: I think it's a pretty darn safe bet. That's what I, you know, somewhat even joked with some people here over the last couple of days with Moncilovich coming to Kentucky, that the crazy thing about his numbers are, like, he can have semi-significant regression and still make 100 threes at, like, 43%. I mean, that would be 36 less threes at 5 or 6 less percent than he shot last year, and we're still talking about one of the best shooting seasons in Kentucky basketball history. And if he were able to replicate what he did last year at Iowa State, obviously we're probably talking about the best shooting season in Kentucky basketball history.
0: Plus, it just lifted the spirits of BBN and made everybody's summer and fall a whole lot more pleasant until the games get going.
6: Absolutely. Yeah, I mean, I think, you know, you and I both know things weren't, you know, exactly bright there for a while, and there was a lot of fan frustration. Some of it is, you know, kind of the craziness of BBN, but some of it was admittedly warranted with some recruiting misses and just kind of, you know, expecting better than what we've gotten from Kentucky basketball for a couple of years. And I think that this, you know, certainly gives you the hope going into 26-27 that you can get back to winning at a level that's expected in Lexington.
0: That is Brandon Ramsey, the former coach, now analyst at On Three Sports, KSR, at B Ramsey KSR on X. Brandon, thank you much.
6: Yep, anytime, Tom. Thank you.
0: It is the Leach Report. We are halfway home on this Wednesday. We'll come back. Mike Percy will join the program. We'll get his take on the roster Mark Pope has put together for year three. It's the Leach Report. We'll be right back.
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17: Game one of the Stanley Cup Finals went to the Vegas Golden Knights. They beat the Hurricanes 5-4 last night. Game two is tomorrow night. Tonight, it's game number one of the NBA Finals as the Spurs play host to the New York Knicks. Games one and two are in San Antonio. Cincinnati Reds were winners yesterday. They beat the Kansas City Royals 4-3. The Reds had just four hits in the 10-inning contest. Spencer Steer had two of the hits, including a pair of home runs. He also scored the winning run for Cincinnati in the 10th inning. The Reds with the victory of 31-29. The Reds and Royals back at Grand American Ballpark tonight. Chase Burns is scheduled to start for the Reds. He's 7-1.
16: 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I'm Chuck Sanders, WKYH.

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2: 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Our Triple Crown coverage again this spring has been presented by Claiborne Farm, doing the usual unusually well for more than a century, and Belmont at Saratoga Week gets started today. Of course, the Belmont Stakes and a big card of fantastic races is coming up on Saturday. So looking forward to checking out some of the racing from up at Saratoga today, and hope you will check us out tomorrow for the Thursday edition of the Leach Report. We'll see you then.
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5: News. I'm Therese Crowley. The president says he'd like to meet the new Ayatollah after the wounded, disfigured son of the deceased Ayatollah joined peace talks, telling the New York Post Pod Force One.
6: He is giving approval because that's the way it is, has been for a long, long time. His father and then him, I guess it's a succession. But we seem to be getting along quite well.
5: It says Iran has agreed not to acquire nuclear weapons amid more U.S. defensive strikes on Iran speedboats. California is still counting its primary vote, but L.A. Mayor Karen Bass forced into a runoff. Number two challenger right now, Spencer Pratt.
7: I hope she's ready, you know, because I literally could not be more excited.
5: Republican Steve Hilton leads for California governor. Democrat Javier Becerra, number two. Montana conservative radio host Aaron Flint wins the GOP primary for Ryan Zinke's house seat. 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
5: 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On the New York Post Pod Force One podcast, the president saying Iran's leader is directly involved in talks about the war. Plus,
6: would you like to meet him or meet any of the Iranians in person?
7: 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We probably will meet at some point, depending on how it all works out.
5: Republican Steve Hilton and Democrat Javier Becerra take the lead in California's governor's race. It'll be settled in November general election. Hilton moments ago on Fox TV LA, blaming his opponent.
8: It's his party and it's him. It's the Democrat political machine that's been running California and that's given us the highest cost of living in the country, the highest unemployment rate in the country.
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0: Stay up to date with all things University of Kentucky on Kentucky Sports Radio with Matt Jones, presented on WKYH by the Dairy Queen of Paintsville. Hot eats, cool treats, that's the Dairy Queen of Paintsville.
1: This is Kentucky Farm Bureaus across Kentucky. The Farm Bill's credit title is one of the major issues that Congress needs to write a new Farm Bill. Christy Seifert with the Farm Credit Council says the 18 Farm Bill was based on economics that are not up to date with the financial conditions farmers face today.
2: Our credit title, thankfully, is bipartisan in nature. I'm talking about modernizing USDA loan limits. It's a lot more expensive in 2026 to farm than it was in 2018, and so it just makes a lot of sense to update those loan limits. We're also very excited about provisions that will enable us to better serve rural America, rural communities, providing us the authority, clarifying the authority that we can lend to build rural community facilities like health care, hospitals, child care centers, these services that are so essential to families.
1: Today's economics have farmers dealing with much higher input costs and lower commodity returns. This is Across Kentucky.
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4: I'm Therese Crowley. California counting may take a week, but Republican Steve Hilton in a primary horse race for governor with Democrat Javier Becerra and Republican Spencer Pratt nipping at the heels of L.A. Mayor Karen Bass for the runoff.
5: I'm going to prove to everybody this is for real, and I'm ready to run the city.
4: President Trump's pick for Iowa Governor Randy Feenstra edged out in the GOP primary by Zach Lahn, who aligned with the MAHA movement. The president tells the New York Post he'd like to meet the new Ayatollah after the wounded disfigured son of the dead Ayatollah joined peace talks. And Senator Ted Cruz in a hearing on the bill regulating how college sports are monetized.
6: We could lose dozens of historic football and basketball programs, not to mention tens of thousands of Olympic sports at colleges dependent on the revenue from football and basketball.
4: America is listening to Fox News.
0: Take a look at your weather forecast from Classic Hits Radio. For today, we're looking at sunshine and highs reaching around 80. Tonight, clear skies, lows around 55. Thursday, sunshine and highs reaching in the mid to upper 80s. Thursday night, mostly clear with a low around 60. And Friday, continue with sunshine, highs reaching around 90. And that's been looking at your weather forecast from Classic Hits Radio.
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basic adventure that turned into a frantic two-day search in the wilderness among bears and mountain lions for the missing three-year-old. Yikes! I'll have where and how they found him

0: Phil Collins and Genesis getting their first top 10 hit when That's All peaked at number 6. Well, hi, it's Haynes Johns. I have more firsts on the way next with the first top 5 hits for Eric Clapton and Billy Idol, one of which goes to number 1. Think you know which one? Take your best guess. I'll have those songs and the answer next.
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0: Did you guess correctly? Yep, the first top five fit for Eric Clapton, I Shot the Sheriff, all the way to number one, his version of that Bob Marley hit. Before that, the first top five fit for Billy Idol, Eyes Without a Face, that peaked at number four. Well, hi, it's Haynes Johns on your Wednesday, and coming up next, the Eagles after the Greg Kinn Band and their first hit. And all the way next hour, the wedding that took a major awkward turn, but didn't stop. I'll have what and the surprising keeper of the schedule coming up.
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5: Take a look at your weather forecast from Classic Hits Radio. For today, we're looking at sunshine and highs reaching around 80. Tonight, clear skies, lows around 55. Thursday, sunshine and highs reaching in the mid to upper 80s. Thursday night, mostly clear with a low around 60. And Friday, continue with sunshine, highs reaching around 90. And that's been looking at your weather forecast from Classic Hits Radio.
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Hit number 3 for the Eagles with Peaceful Easy Feeling that peaked at number 22. My name is Haynes Johns, and up next, the wedding that took a major awkward turn but didn't stop. Really? What? And the surprising keeper of the schedule after Pat Benatar.

0: The Jay Giles Band getting their first number one, and it stayed there for 6 weeks with Centerfold. Well, hi, it's Haynes Johns. Up next, it's Badfinger after Joan Jett and the Blackhearts and their most recent top 10 hit.
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0: Badfinger with their second consecutive top 10 hit when No Matter What peaked at number 8. Well, hi, it's Haynes Johns. Coming up, it's ELO after the one-hit wonder from Modern English. And on the way next hour, the hikers trapped between two bears out in the wilderness. Well, that sounds like fun, said no one ever. I'll have where and how they escaped unscathed coming up.
1: Down, set, 8-1-1, 8-1-1.
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6: Take a look at your weather forecast from Classic Hits Radio. For today, we're looking at sunshine and highs reaching around 80. Tonight, clear skies, lows around 55. Thursday, sunshine and highs reaching in the mid to upper 80s. Thursday night, mostly clear with a low around 60. And Friday, continue with sunshine, highs reaching around 90. And that's been looking at your weather forecast from Classic Hits Radio.
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0: taking a look at your weather forecast from Classic Hits Radio. For today, we're looking at sunshine and highs reaching around 80. Tonight, clear skies, lows around 55. Thursday, sunshine and highs reaching in the mid to upper 80s. Thursday night, mostly clear with a low around 60. And Friday, continue with sunshine, highs reaching around 90. And that's been looking at your weather forecast from Classic Hits Radio.
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0: Bad Company with their second top 10 hit when it peaked at number 10. Well, hi, it's Haynes Johns. Happy Wednesday to you, and happy birthday today to Leather Tuscadero from Happy Days fame. You know, Susie Quattro, the singer, she turns 76, as does Denise Williams. You know, Let's Hear It for the Boys from the Footloose soundtrack. Dr. Jill Biden, the former First Lady, turning 75. Dan Hill, that song Sometimes When We Touch, among others, he turns 72. Scott Valentine, whoa. Nick from Family Ties, he turns 68. Anderson Cooper from CNN fame, turning 59. And Rafael Nadal, the amazing tennis player, turning 40. If it's your birthday anniversary, we wish you the best. Coming up next, the first top 10 hits for Green Day and Mellencamp.
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3: We've had a question or two about this, but yes, Rock and Rule, the animated cult film from 1983, is out on DVD. Along with tunes from Debbie Harry, Lou Reed, Iggy Pop, and Cheap Trick, Debbie also provides the singing voice of Angel, the lead character that was based on Debbie herself. And this is a futuristic post-nuclear war film where only descendants of dogs, cats, and rats survive. Can you say heavy metal? Well, anyway, this was the height of Debbie Harry's solo career, French Kissing in the USA, on today's Absolutely 80s Spotlight.

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1: News. I'm John Saucier. The protests continue outside an ICE facility in New Jersey where detainees allegedly are facing poor conditions. Speaking during a hearing before the House Homeland Security Committee today, DHS Secretary Mark Wayne Mullen says he doesn't believe these protesters are peaceful.
2: I've had officers bit, hit, scratched. We had one get threatened they were going to kill him and his family. That's peaceful.
1: New Jersey's Governor Mikey Sherrill claimed out-of-state groups are inflaming the tensions. House Homeland Security Committee ranking member Representative Benny Thompson criticizing Mullen's handling of the department and the protests.
3: Rather than addressing these problems and forcing the contractor that runs the facility to do its job, DHS responded by attacking protesters and defending inhumane conditions.
1: Local officials say a curfew in the area surrounding the ICE facility will continue until further notice. 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
4: WKYH. Here's your forecast for Classic Hits WKYH. Seeing lots of sunshine this afternoon. Highs will be in the upper 70s for today. Tonight, we'll see mostly clear skies and lows will be in the upper 50s. For tomorrow, we'll see more sunshine on the way. Highs will be in the mid 80s. Tomorrow night, mostly clear skies. Lows will be in the mid 50s. And then for your Friday, we'll see more sunny skies with highs in the upper 80s. That's your forecast for Classic Hits, 99.3 WKYH.
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0: I just love that song. From the soundtrack of Caddyshack. Remember in that movie, Rodney Dangerfield, in the middle of the fairway? And he's got a golf bag radio and turns it up full blast Journey. And it's Ken Cocker doing the cruise. Glad to have you along. Steve Winwood's doing a little touring this summer with, of all people, John Fogerty of CCR. I got a song by Steve Winwood here in just a little bit.
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5: Here's your forecast for Classic Hits WKYH. Seeing lots of sunshine this afternoon. Highs will be in the upper 70s for today. Tonight we'll see mostly clear skies and lows will be in the upper 50s. For tomorrow, we'll see more sunshine on the way. Highs will be in the mid 80s. Tomorrow night, mostly clear skies. Lows will be in the mid 50s. And then for your Friday, we'll see more sunny skies with highs in the upper 80s. That's your forecast for Classic Hits, 99.3 WKYH.
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0: That is Def Leppard and Hysteria. Tom Petty on his own without the Heartbreakers coming your way here in just a little while. I'm Ken Cocker. While we had the chance, though, thought we'd take a look at the Born on Dates of the Lates and Greats for today. And we're going to start with producer and host Chuck Barris from, you know him best, from The Gong Show. What a weird, odd, but still funny show that was. He was born in 1920, very creative guy. He passed away almost a decade ago. Born in 1936, Larry McMurtry, the author of Lonesome Dove. He passed away about 5 years ago. The singer Curtis Mayfield, Freddy's Dead, Superfly, great artist. Born in 1942, died in 1999. Basketball Hall of Famer, both as a player and a coach. That's Billy Cunningham is 83 today. How about Susie Quattro, singer and actress? She played a leather Tuscadero, right, on Happy Days. She is 76 this day. Anderson Cooper, the newsman, is 59. And the great tennis player Rafael Nadal is 40 years old. The big 4-0. There's your Born on Dates of the Lates and Greats for today.
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5: WKYH. Here's your forecast for Classic Hits WKYH. Seeing lots of sunshine this afternoon. Highs will be in the upper 70s for today. Tonight, we'll see mostly clear skies and lows will be in the upper 50s. For tomorrow, we'll see more sunshine on the way. Highs will be in the mid 80s. Tomorrow night, mostly clear skies. Lows will be in the mid 50s. And then for your Friday, we'll see more sunny skies with highs in the upper 80s. That's your forecast for Classic Hits, 99.3 WKYH.
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Santeria Sublime, and this is Ken Cocker on the Wednesday Cruise, getting over the hump and headed for the weekend in really good shape. How about some good rock and roll? Donnie Iris, as we do the cruise.

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0: Got that little old band from Texas, ZZ Top. Billy Gibbons, one of their players, is going to be participating in the Crosswords Guitar Festival in Austin come September. That's led by Eric Clapton. A lot of great guitar players are going to be there. Joan Jett and the Blackhearts have made the announcement that they're back on tour, a world tour this year. And a song by them is coming your way here in just a little bit.
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2: Here's your forecast for Classic Hits WKYH. Seeing lots of sunshine this afternoon, highs will be in the upper 70s for today. Tonight we'll see mostly clear skies and lows will be in the upper 50s. For tomorrow, we'll see more sunshine on the way. Highs will be in the mid 80s. Tomorrow night, mostly clear skies. Lows will be in the mid 50s. And then for your Friday, we'll see more sunny skies with highs in the upper 80s. That's your forecast for Classic Hits, 99.3 WKYH.
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0: Bring back rock and roll and the chain. I'm Ken Cocker doing the cruise here for Wednesday. We're getting you over that hump and heading for the weekend, and a lot of great music still to come here in the near term. Dwight Twilley Band is around the corner, and also got a great song coming your way from Bon Jovi, who back on tour after 4 years this summer. And we're going to take a look at milestones and memories coming up.
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2: Game one of the Stanley Cup Finals went to the Vegas Golden Knights. They beat the Hurricanes 5-4 last night. Game two is tomorrow night. Tonight, it's game number one of the NBA Finals as the Spurs play host to the New York Knicks. Games one and two were in San Antonio. Cincinnati Reds were winners yesterday. They beat the Kansas City Royals 4-3. The Reds had just 4 hits in the 10-inning contest. Spencer Steer had 2 of the hits, including a pair of home runs. He also scored the winning run for Cincinnati in the 10th inning. The Reds with the victory are 31-29. The Reds and Royals back at Grand American Ballpark tonight. Chase Burns is scheduled to start for the Reds. He's 7-1.
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1: News. I'm John Saucier. The United States and Iran are launching new strikes, even as President Trump claims negotiations between the two are ongoing. Speaking during a hearing before the House Foreign Relations Committee, Secretary of State Marco Rubio blames Hezbollah for this ongoing fighting.
2: We are hopeful that we can create a paradigm in which Lebanon's government and Israel can work together to disarm Hezbollah and allow the people of Lebanon to reclaim its country. But it's complex.
1: California Republican gubernatorial candidate Steve Hilton advancing past the primary, expected to go up against Democratic candidate Javier Becerra in November. Hilton telling a news conference he came out on top despite spending far less than other candidates did.
3: It's an indication that when I'm elected governor, we are going to be frugal and careful with public money so we can cut the bloat in our government and reduce everybody's taxes.
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5: With a look at today's local news, I'm Scott Ratliff reporting. Kentucky State Police say a Virginia man is facing multiple charges after allegedly leaving the scene of a crash in Pike County while four minors remained with the vehicle. Troopers responded Monday evening to Farrell's Creek Road in Mouthcard community after a child walked into a nearby store seeking help. Police say 37-year-old Ryan Wilson of Maxie, Virginia, was later located about a mile and a half away and admitted being involved in the crash. Troopers reported signs of alcohol impairment and say Wilson failed portions of field sobriety testing. Wilson was arrested and charged with DUI, leaving the scene of an accident, wanton endangerment, endangering the welfare of a minor, and other offenses. He was lodged in the Pike County Detention Center. A hazard man is facing charges after Kentucky State Police say he threatened violence at an eighth-grade graduation ceremony. According to the arrest citation, 19-year-old Michael Carson Kilburn allegedly threatened to shoot his juvenile girlfriend and others attending the graduation if she went to the event. Troopers were contacted after school officials received information about the alleged threat. Following interviews with the juvenile and her family, police arrested Kilburn at his home without incident. Kilburn was lodged in the Kentucky River Regional Jail and is charged with second-degree terroristic threatening. Well, Floyd and Pike counties are among 12 Kentucky counties randomly selected by the Attorney General's office for a post-election inquiry following last month's primary election. Attorney General Russell Coleman announced on Tuesday that investigators with the Department of Criminal Investigators will review the selected counties to determine whether any election irregularities occurred. The inquiries are required under state law and are part of the state's efforts to ensure election integrity. After the investigations are completed, findings will be presented to a grand jury in each county selected for review. That's been a look at today's local news. Ben Scott Ratliff reporting.
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7: In local funeral announcements, funeral services for William Roscoe Davis, age 90 of Milford, Ohio, formerly of Johnson County, who passed away Sunday. Graveside services are at 12 noon Friday at the Roscoe Davis Cemetery at Davis Branch in Paintsville. Visitation from 6 to 8 p.m. tonight at the Evans Funeral Home in Goshen, Ohio. Jones Preston Funeral Home in charge of arrangements. Services for Barbara Ellen Osborne, age 61 of Kermit, West Virginia, who passed away Monday. Services are Friday at 1 p.m. at the Crum Funeral Home. 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Visitation is Thursday from 5 to 9 p.m. at the funeral home. Crum Funeral Home in charge of arrangements. Services for Jack J.D. England, age 58 of East Point, who passed away Sunday. Services are 1 p.m. Saturday at the Jones Preston Funeral Home. Burial in the Spencer Blevins Cemetery at East Point. Visitation is Friday from 5 to 8 p.m. and Saturday at 11 a.m. till time of services. Jones Preston Funeral Home in charge of arrangements. And services for Rosa Mary Van Hoos, 63 of Nippa, who passed away Wednesday. Arrangements are incomplete and will be announced at a later date by the Jones Preston Funeral Home.
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7: Here's your forecast for Classic Hits WKYH. For the overnight hours tonight, we'll see mostly clear skies. Lows will be in the low 50s. For your Thursday, we'll see mostly sunny skies. Highs will be in the mid 80s. Thursday night, we'll see mostly clear skies. Lows in the mid 50s. For your Friday, we'll see mostly sunny skies. Highs will be in the mid to upper 80s. And then for Friday night, we'll see partly cloudy skies with lows in the upper 50s. That's your forecast for Classic Hits, 99.3 WKYH.
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the great Eddie Money. He ought to be in the Rock and Roll Hall of Fame. But boy, I certainly hope he gets nominated next year. By the way, his wife keeps his Facebook page alive, so you can still friend Eddie Money. Great music coming up from Van Halen in a bit. Now a guy who hails from a town called Seymour, Indiana. John Cougar Mellencamp.

0: Here's your forecast for Classic Hits WKYH. For the overnight hours tonight, we'll see mostly clear skies. Lows will be in the low 50s. For your Thursday, we'll see mostly sunny skies. Highs will be in the mid 80s. Thursday night, we'll see mostly clear skies. Lows in the mid 50s. For your Friday, we'll see mostly sunny skies. Highs will be in the mid to upper 80s. And then for Friday night, we'll see partly cloudy skies with lows in the upper 50s. That's your forecast for Classic Hits, 99.3 WKYH.
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0: Here's your forecast for Classic Hits WKYH. For the overnight hours tonight, we'll see mostly clear skies. Lows will be in the low 50s. For your Thursday, we'll see mostly sunny skies. Highs will be in the mid 80s. Thursday night, we'll see mostly clear skies. Lows in the mid 50s. For your Friday, we'll see mostly sunny skies. Highs will be in the mid to upper 80s. And then for Friday night, we'll see partly cloudy skies with lows in the upper 50s. That's your forecast for Classic Hits, 99.3 WKYH.
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0: Man, that was a great album, I got to tell you. On the Border, Already Gone was on there, The Best of My Love, Old 55. It's the Eagles. They have made the announcement, or rather Don Henley has, that they will not be touring after this year. But if you want to catch them in Vegas, they got the dates lined up for September. I think there's two in September, four in November, including right around Thanksgiving. Def Leppard will be here in a bit. Tom Petty and the Heartbreakers coming up, and a whole lot of fun. Thanks for being here as we get over the hump and head for the weekend.
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4: Here's your forecast for Classic Hits WKYH. For the overnight hours tonight, we'll see mostly clear skies. Lows will be in the low 50s. For your Thursday, we'll see mostly sunny skies. Highs will be in the mid 80s. Thursday night, we'll see mostly clear skies. Lows in the mid 50s. For your Friday, we'll see mostly sunny skies. Highs will be in the mid to upper 80s. And then for Friday night, we'll see partly cloudy skies with lows in the upper 50s. That's your forecast for Classic Hits, 99.3 WKYH.
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